0: again.
1: Sophia, future history.
2: Bella.
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I'm sorry, a sex tape, you only get one take. 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Bullying anxiety is 3, 2, 1.

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Something feels off. 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

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I'm sorry, a sex tape. 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Quiet on the set, please. Bullying anxiety in 3, 2, 1.